Wake Up with the Christian O'Connell Show. Wind down with Jonesy and Amanda for the drive home on Gold 104.3. And Christian is on the search for a very special man. That sounded wrong. He's looking for Australia's toughest dad before we get to Father's Day. Music!

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4: 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Yeah. Girls just want to have fun.
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3: Gold

0: Gold. Hello there. It's Jonesy Demanda driving you home this Friday afternoon. What do I say about the dopes that run this country?
1: Well, you say they shouldn't be?
0: Well, I just say the dopes that run this
1: country.
0: Yes,
1: and actually, so when you say, what do you say about them, you never get beyond that.
0: Well, you know, I'm at an age where I feel that the people that run this country are my age. And I'm thinking, well, hang on, what are these people doing? But then I spare a thought. Gold. Hello there. It's Jonesy Demanda driving you home this Friday afternoon. What do I say about the dopes that run this country?
1: Well, you say they shouldn't be?
0: Well, I just say the dopes that run this
1: country. Yes, and actually.

0: it out.
1: Oh, okay.
0: Or what about if one of your friends' boyfriends are playing up a bit, or they think that? I can actually go see if they're really hanging out with their mates or if they're on a date.
1: Actually, you would be useful. You'd be very useful, which is more useful than flying to Edinburgh by flapping your arms, Ryan. Lisa, finally someone's doing some thinking.
2: Lisa's just a big sticky beak and a gossip.
1: Of course. There's nothing wrong with that. This is Mr. Pervo over here.
2: No, but
1: she's doing it for the good of other people.
2: Lisa, thank you.
1: Thank you.
2: And thank you to everyone for being part of...

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0: Christian O'Connell's show. I know nerves are at a high point right now ahead of the Sydney Marathon. Yeah, we're also trying to do a radio show. Yeah. And I get it, okay? Yeah, you're excited, you're nervous, but you're also in front of the microphone.
1: Yeah,
0: There have been a lot of sort of whiz-bangs and barks, mumbles and stumbles today. And so I want to do my bit to help you. And so I appeal now to anyone who is a hypnotherapist to help focus. You've focused and honed your body. It is now time for us to really get to work on the mind of intern Pete.
2: Oh, no. We need Chris Angel or something. Mind freak.
0: Who, Pete? You can't call him mind freak. Okay?
1: Sorry, dear.
0: You really can't. No, not at all. Just to help you get in the right frame of mind. Mind and body coming together with heart and soul, and you're going to smash the Sydney Marathon. There'll be a lot of people that have had hypnotherapy, various things, or NLP. So if anyone is listening who does this or knows someone who's really good, you know, because they can do it over the phone or over Zoom, it would really help.
2: They can do it over the phone?
0: With a simpleton, yes.
1: Oh,

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0: 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Saturday Jam with Jonesy and Amanda.
1: Can you believe that Tina Arena has been in the spotlight for 50 years? What an incredible career. From young talent time to becoming one of Australia's most loved and respected artists, Tina has done it all. And now she's pulling back the curtain in her new documentary, Tina Arena, Unravel Me. Tina joins us now. Hello.
0: Here she is.
2: Hello. Hello, Amanda. Hi, Brendan. How are you going?
0: How are you, Tina? Are you well? I'm at Saturday Jam with Jonesy and Amanda.
1: Can you believe that Tina Arena has been in the spotlight for 50 years? What an incredible career. From young talent time to becoming one of Australia's most loved and respected artists, Tina has done it all. And now she's pulling

0: gold. This is Jonesy and Amanda's Saturday Jam. We straddle a lot of medias here on the Jonesy and Amanda show.
1: Which is why I have to take anti-inflammatories for my hips. But luckily for us, we have our digital guru, Jenna.

0: gold. This is Jonesy and Amanda's Saturday Jam. We straddle a lot of medias here on the Jonesy and Amanda show.
1: Which is why I have to take anti-inflammatories for my hips. But luckily for us,

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